Pardon me, do you have change for a quarter? I gotta make a phone call. Thank you. Boy, I hope this woman don't take me through no changes today, because I had a hard day today, man. You know, let me see what's happening at the address before I go home.

We've been meeting here every day. And since this is our last day together, I want to hold you just one more time. When you turn and walk away,